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18: Hi there, Alana McIntyre here with the latest. Confusion this morning once again around the Strait of Hormuz and whether or not it's actually open. Iran claims it has closed the critical waterway yet again because of Israel's strikes in Lebanon. US Vice President J.D. Vance has told Fox News he believes everything is fine.
19: Things are going well, but of course we're going to verify all of this. And that's the thing that, you know, a lot of the criticisms of the deal have really underappreciated.
18: Talks are scheduled in Switzerland today. Anthony Albanese says

0: the fuel excise is going to be extended for another month to provide more stability to Australians as the conflict in the Middle East continues. Opposition leader Angus Taylor has told Sky the Prime Minister needs to stop blaming global uncertainty for the cost of living here.
1: What is clear here is that this inflation crisis was raging well before these global events. Labor had lost control of inflation. The Reserve Bank has made that clear.
0: The cut was supposed to finish up at the end of this month, but is now being extended through July until August, but will be halved. Counter-terrorism police are investigating a number of violent attacks in Scotland where five people have been hurt. Donald Trump is conducting a poll to see if Americans want to change ICE to NICE. The US president saying adding national to the front of immigration and customs enforcement would force people to say NICE agents deported a violent drug dealer. And movement at Taylor Swift's Rhode Island mansion, with many speculating she could be holding her hens before she says, "I do."
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0: Carlton have now won five in a row. They beat GWS by 23 points last night in Sydney. Interim coach Josh Fraser telling Fox Sports the side just wants to keep getting better.
4: It's a good feeling, and I think the feeling is coming from what we're doing Monday to Friday. I really do. I mean, this is clearly a result of that.
0: The Magpies had a 26-point victory over the Power, and at the World Cup, the Netherlands beat Sweden 5-1.
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9: Magic weather.
10: Cloudy today, then for Monday, a partly cloudy start to the week, getting up to 15. Tuesdays, mostly sunny and 17. And then Wednesday, partly cloudy, 16 around the Riverland. Today, we've got a top of 14. And right now at the DeVillies Air Conditioning Weather Station, it's 8.
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0: you willing? It's The Offspring for Magic 931. A happy Sunday morning to all across the Riverland. We've got some new music from Stella Lefty. I'm a little rusty. Just let me practice. Park the car in the Harvard Yard. Yeah, that's Boston coming up in the next 15 minutes. Apologies to any actual Americans listening, but you know what? Not really. I follow the World Cup. It's the Riverlands Magic.
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0: Rob for your weekend at Magic 931. Hope you're having a lovely Sunday. Tomorrow morning, Zach and Zabby are giving away the first of five $100 Harvey Norman Renmark vouchers. It's called Zach and Tabby's Trash or Treasure Trade-In. We need you to jump on over to magic931.com.au. Tell us about some trash, some crap you've got lying about. I have a rice cooker pot. Not the rice cooker itself, just the pot that's bent out of shape. Means I can't use the cooker at all. It's exactly the kind of thing Harvey Norman Renmark would love to replace across furniture, bedding, or electrical. We want your items. Pitch them to us over at the website, and we'll be back with more after news, sport, and weather.
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8: 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Now.
9: Hi there, Alana McIntyre here with the latest. The Prime Minister says the fuel excise cut is being extended for an extra month due to global uncertainty. The cut was supposed to finish up at the end of this month, but will now stay in place until the 2nd of August. It will be scaled back, though, to 16 cents per litre, not 32. Anthony Albanese telling Sky it will provide some certainty going forward.
10: We know that families are still under pressure. And we also know that the impact of this conflict on the other side of the world will have a long economic tail to it.
9: As Tehran claims it's closed the Strait of Hormuz again, US Vice President J.D. Vance is heading to Switzerland for further talks. Iran's announced the waterway is shut to tanker traffic, saying Israel's strikes in Lebanon are breaching the peace deal with the US. Homicide detectives are at the scene of a fatal shooting in Melbourne's inner northwest. The victim, believed to be in his 30s, was found at Ascot Vale just after midnight. Hundreds have entered the ocean in Sydney today to show their support for a mother who was bitten by a shark, with a swim out happening at Coogee Beach. Leah Stewart remains critical after she was mauled by the animal while swimming between the flags. A woman has been stabbed in the chest outside a popular hotel in Adelaide. She was taken to hospital with non-life-threatening injuries, and another woman has been arrested. And British Prime Minister Keir Starmer is expected to resign in coming days.
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9: In AFL, Collingwood's moved into wildcard territory, moving to 10th on the ladder with a 26-point win over Port Adelaide.
11: Yeah, I wanted to get our season moving a bit. Yeah, it's critical times. Time's running out. It's not, we've got plenty of time left, but you know what I mean. And can't just keep turning up and playing well and not winning games.
9: Coach Craig McRae there. In the other games, Adelaide had a 17-point victory over Melbourne. The Blues racked up a fifth win in a row with a 23-point victory over the Giants. And at the World Cup, the Netherlands have thrashed Sweden. Germany defeated Ivory Coast.
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2: Magic weather.
3: Cloudy today, then for Monday, a partly cloudy start to the week, getting up to 15. Tuesdays, mostly sunny and 17. And then Wednesday, partly cloudy, 16 around the Riverland. Today, we've got a top of 14. And right now, at the Davilly's Air Conditioning Weather Station, it's 10.
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0: Black Eyed Peas across the Riverland for Magic 931. If you funk with my heart, not emotionally, but if you poison me or stab me or something, you're going to wind up on True Crime tonight. That's back with Michelle Laurie from 6 o'clock. Not for the little ones, but doesn't it make it more fun that there's something they're not meant to hear? Taylor Swift is next for Magic 931. The kids can have that instead.
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0: 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They are calling it the cushiest job in entertainment. That's me coming in for a few hours, spinning some hits, and then leaving before the 12 o'clock news, sport and weather. Kicking off the next hour with Huntrix and kicking off a big one tomorrow with Zach and Tabby. $100 Harvey Norman Renmark vouchers. 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It's Zach and Tabby's Trash or Treasure Trade-In. 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A dodgy office chair, a broken rice cooker, anything, bedding, furniture or electrical that Harvey Norman Renmark might be able to replace. 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
5: Hi there, Alana McIntyre here with the latest. The US Vice President is on his way to Switzerland for talks with Iran as Tehran shuts the Strait of Hormuz yet again. Iran says it's closed the waterway because Israel strikes in Lebanon, breaching the peace deal with the US. Shadow Foreign Minister Ted O'Brien has told the ABC's insiders he thinks Israel should be able to defend itself.
6: But if Hezbollah continues to fire at Israeli people, well, of course, there's going to be a response, and this is the complication for everybody.
5: It comes as Anthony Albanese confirms the fuel excise cut is being extended for an additional month, but it will be halved. Police have been examining parked cars and shops in Melbourne's inner northwest, where a man in his 30s was allegedly killed. The victim, believed to be in his 30s, was found with gunshot wounds at Ascot Vale just after midnight. Hundreds have gathered at Coogee Beach for a swim out to show their support for a mother who was mauled by a shark. Leah Stewart is still critical after she was attacked as she swam between the flags. Donald Trump has suggested renaming ICE to NICE by putting the word national in front of Immigration and Customs Enforcement. The US president says people would then have to say NICE agents have deported a violent drug dealer. British TV star Jeremy Clarkson has revealed his now in remission, and Kylie Minogue could end up performing at John Farnham's tribute show in September.
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5: After falling silent for some time as Asava Radigalia was hobbled onto a stretcher, the MCG broke into applause as the Port Adelaide veteran was carried off the field with a heartbreaking knee injury. 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
5: Collingwood defeated Port by 26 points. Carlton have now won 5 in a row. They defeated GWS by 23 points in Sydney. This afternoon, Richmond take on North Melbourne.
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4: Partly cloudy this afternoon. Tomorrow morning fog, then partly cloudy. Chance of a shower, 14. Tuesday's looking partly cloudy again, 15. Today's top 14. Right now, the De Villiers air conditioning

0: Now, the sound of nothing. Now that we've given our tech team a heart attack, let's play some new music instead. 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Martin Garrix and Ed Sheeran. 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

0: The Riverlands, home of the hits, Magic 931, and now Crystal Clear from Ramco, Wakery, Cadell, Golden Heights, Wiggly Flat on 971. Good afternoon, Wendy Marie. Hope your day's going great. All thanks to Harvey, Norman, Renmark, Zach and Tabby for breakfast. Back tomorrow from 6, and it's day one of Zach and Tabby's Trash or Treasure trade-in. $100 Harvey Norman gift cards up for grabs. You must enter. We want to know if you've got some trash to trade in. 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Get entering. A Naughty's flashback from KT Tunstall before 1. She was born to be a star, Lady Gaga, in the mix. Anthony Kiedis and the Boys, Red Hot Chili Peppers. Next, 90s Roxette. This is
1: Australia. 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

0: 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Get your entries in ASAP. New sport and weather on the way. Then the hits continue for your Sunday. Sam Fetter, Olivia Dean team up. Brand new music from Justin Bieber. We'll even throw in some Maroon 5.
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0: 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Now.
8: I'm John Fabris. A reduced federal fuel excise discount phases in for a month from July 1, meaning around 32 cents a litre relief drops to 16. Australia Institute economist Greg Jericho argues for more permanent measures.
9: The government could put a 25% tax on gas exports right now, raise $17 billion a year and use that money to help Australians with their cost of living.
8: A strong turnout for a swim off Sydney's Coogee Beach today in support of a survivor struck by a shark last weekend. Surf Life Saving's Ben Matthews addressed the gathering.
10: So fantastic to see so many people come out and start to regain some strength from the ocean today. That was one of the nicest swims I've personally had down at Coogee.
8: And it's the shortest day and longest night of the year across Australia. Astrophysicist Dr. Matt Agnew telling Nine the further south, the shorter the amount of daylight.
11: So as far as the Australian cities go, Hobart is the one that's going to have the absolute shortest day.
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13: North Melbourne gets its first taste on the MCG this season up against Richmond. The Roos remain in the hunt for September action. Coach Alistair Clarkson says playing on the biggest stage adds excitement.
14: It's the cauldron of our game. Great atmosphere, and that's where the big games in September are played.
13: Round 15 to wrap up at Marvel between St Kilda and the Western Bulldogs, while the Pies, Blues and Crows notch wins in yesterday's encounters. Australia stormed to a 98-run victory over the Netherlands at the Women's T20 World Cup.

0: Beth Mooney producing a knock of 74 to propel the Aussies to 219. At the FIFA World Cup, Germany's clinched a 2-1 win over Ivory Coast, while the Netherlands breeze past Sweden 5-1. It's semi-finals day in the Super Netball. Adelaide Thunderbirds to battle the Melbourne Vixens for a spot in the decider. West Coast Fever hosts Melbourne Mavericks in their sudden death semi. And in golf, Wyndham Clark is sitting 7-under at the US Open with a commanding 6-shot lead heading into the final round. That's sport. I'm Harrison Preeve.
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3: Magic weather. Partly cloudy this afternoon, tomorrow morning fog, then partly cloudy, chance of a shower, 14. Tuesday's looking partly cloudy again, 15. Today's top 14. Right now at the De Villiers Air Conditioning Weather Station, it's 13 degrees.
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Sounds old. Let's play some new music instead. Justin Bieber,

0: Neverland's home of the hits, Magic 931 and 971. Plenty of hits on cue. Julia Michaels on the way. Taylor Swift teaming up with Sabrina Carpenter. The title track off her latest album. Olivia Rodrigo. Next, a big dance hit from 2024. Disco Lines and Tinashe. It'll get you dancing. I wonder what's going viral. Dance trends are happening on TikTok this week. Find out tonight from 7. TikTok trending. It's TikTok for your ears while your eyes are busy. Have us on for that tonight from 7.
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0: 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New sport and weather on the way. Then we'll give Mojo a play. Blessed Union of Souls. Harry Styles. Benson Boone. A ton of big artists. With all the hits after new sport and weather.
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1: 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Now.
2: I'm John Fabris. Iran claims its closed oil shipping route, the Strait of Hormuz, over Israel strikes on Lebanon, breaching the US peace pact. America refutes it's closed. Analyst Alexandru Hudestinu tells Al Jazeera Iran's overplaying its hand.
3: Status of Iran in the international stage will decrease consistently to the pariah state. Nations will not want to deal with and increases the risk for tit for tat for Iranian shipping.
2: An extra month of discounted fuel excise covering July has been announced by the PM, but at half of what's been in place, the NRMA's Peter Khoury reminding us how the excise revenue funds roads.
4: We have roads that need to be maintained and upgraded. We have a horrible road toll in Australia.
2: And large areas of Western Europe's in the grip of a heat wave. Specialist Andrea Pedot is tracking the fallout.
5: When we have multiple days over 32 degrees, the body starts to feel exhausted. We start to see more people going to the emergency department or even dying.
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6: Let's head to the MCG, where at last check it's Richmond leading North Melbourne by a point in the second quarter. St Kilda looking forward to going toe-to-toe with the Western Bulldogs at Marvel. The Dogs have rattled some of the top sides during their recent run of form. Saints coach Ross Lyon says his squad is prepared for a scrap.
7: Clubs would expect that to happen at a high level. I think you've got three umpires, so as long as it's in the spirit of the game. I just sit in the coach's box and eat my red snakes, right? So the Warriors get out there in the Coliseum.
6: The Storm looking to continue its climb up the NRL table when it takes on the Raiders at Amy Park. Adelaide Thunderbirds and Melbourne Vixens are on court, playing for a spot in the Super Netball Grand Final. Ecuador and Curaçao have played out a goalless draw at the FIFA World Cup. Germany notching a 2-1 win over Ivory Coast, while the Netherlands defeated Sweden 5-1. In supercars, Cam Waters has secured pole position for this afternoon's race in Darwin. And Pecco Bagnaia has taken out the MotoGP sprint in Czechia. Aussie Jack Miller finishing in 14th. That's sport. I'm Harrison Preeb.
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8: Magic weather. Partly cloudy this afternoon, tomorrow morning fog, then partly cloudy, chance of a shower, 14. Tuesday's looking partly cloudy again, 15. Today's top 14. Right now at the Davilli's Air Conditioning Weather Station, it's 13 degrees.
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1: 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Exciting stuff of Zach and Tabby's trash or treasure trading. We've all got some trash lying around the house we'd like to get rid of. 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They could be calling you. 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Train before three. I'm a huge fan. Mumford & Sons. 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

0: Queensland's home of the hits, Magic 931 and 971. New sport and weather on the way. Got some Ed Sheeran lined up. George Michael, Walk the Moon. We'll start the hour with Olivia Tree and Robin Schultz. Tonight from 9, Matthew is in with Ozma. We do that every Sunday night here on Magic. 3 hours of Aussie homegrown hits. Keep us on for that. Plus all your usual programs back tomorrow. Your non-stop at 9, thanks to Ray White Riverland. Then Craig in the morning, your flashback 5 from midday to kick off your afternoon. 5 of the biggest hits of days gone by. Then Rob's in to take you through the rest of your workday. Rob in the afternoons. This is
1: Australia. 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
1: 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Now.
2: I'm John Fabris, America's Vice President, off to Switzerland for peace talks with Iran, whose spokesman claims its shut oil transport waterway, the Strait of Hormuz, because of Israel still bombing Lebanon.
3: They have failed to fulfill their obligations, and this constitutes a clear violation of the ceasefire memorandum.
2: The US maintains the strait remains open. A discounted federal fuel excise is to remain through July at half of the current level. Peter Khoury from the NRMA pressing the message about the discount's potential implications for road funding and the death toll.
4: Higher than it was last year, and last year was terrible. That is the flip side to that decision to cut the excise.
2: And it's Australia's shortest day and longest night of the year, the winter solstice. Astrophysicist Matt Agnew telling Nine why longer daylight hours ahead don't instantly correspond with rising temperatures.
5: There's this sort of thermal lag. It will track that growth in the length of the day, and it will start getting warmer, but it's not exactly at the coolest point yet.
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7: AFL at last check. North Melbourne leading Richmond by 28 in the fourth quarter at the MCG. Western Bulldogs battling the Saints to close out round 15 at Marvel. The Dogs have piled on in excess of 120 points in their past three meetings with St Kilda, but coach Luke Beveridge admits they'll be hard-pressed to continue that trend.
8: We hope that we bring our best and it's a real contest, and because the Saints were pretty impressive last week. That margin is fanciful for us the way we're going at the moment.
7: Game 250 for Cam Munster when the Storm takes on the Raiders in their NRL encounter at Amy Park. Coach Craig Bellamy says the 5/8 joins elite company.
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7: 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That's Sport, I'm Harrison Preeve.
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12: Magic weather. Partly cloudy for the rest of today. Tomorrow morning fog, then partly cloudy with a chance of a shower. Tuesday, partly cloudy 15. Tonight's low 4. Tomorrow's top 14. Right now at the Davillies Air Conditioning Weather Station, it's 14 degrees.
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0: He's a superstar, Bruno Mars. I Just Might. On the Riverlands, home of the hits, Magic 931 and 971. We'll get on some Gorillaz, their breakout track. Before four, the latest from Ella Langley. Brand new music from Ariana Grande, also playing within 15. Next, 80s Go West.
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0: 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Tonight from 7, it's TikTok for your ears while your eyes are busy. Then Matthew's in at 9 with Oz May, 3 hours of Aussie homegrown hits. But it's day one of Zach and Tabby's Trash or Treasure trade-in, thanks to Harvey Norman Renmark, tomorrow morning. Now, you need to enter tonight. Get entering. Entries open now. Day one tomorrow, which means you could be receiving a call once you've entered. Between 6 and 9, have the phone ready. 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On that note, I'm out the door. Enjoy the rest of your Sunday and I'll catch you soon. 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
6: I'm John Fabris. Israel, persisting with its bombing of Lebanon, has Iran claiming a violation of the US peace memorandum and prompting it to close the Strait of Hormuz. America's vice president hopped on a flight to Switzerland for follow-up peace talks.
7: What's going on in Lebanon despite the headlines? Things are actually getting better there. Things have calmed down a little bit.
6: A federal government fuel excise discount, albeit reduced by half, is to cover us through July. The NRMA's Peter Currie noting the desire is for prices to eventually lower naturally because the excise funds roads.
8: We want to desperately get back to prices.

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3: Full-time siren has sounded at the MCG. North Melbourne has defeated Richmond 73-48. Across town at Marvel, the Saints up by two over the Bulldogs a short time ago in the second quarter. Meanwhile, Asaba Radaglia has been hospitalised with a suspected ruptured patellar tendon following Port Adelaide's 26-point loss to the Pies last night at the G. Teammates Jack Lukosius and Ewan McKinlay also hurt in the clash. Coach Josh Carr says the group needs to dust itself off and focus on the next challenge.
4: This is a big game with the showdown next week, so we need to rally, we need to get ourselves up. You know, we'll have a look at the Magpies tomorrow and reward the form there and bring those guys in.
3: Switching codes, where the Storm and Raiders are kicking off their NRL clash at Amy Park. In Super Netball, Adelaide Thunderbirds through to the grand final, defeating Melbourne Vixens 58-44. The Mavericks now face the winner of today's sudden death encounter between the Fever and Mavericks. And Aussie Cassie Porter is third at 12 under, heading into the final round of the Meyer LPGA Classic. That's sport. I'm Harrison Freed.
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6: Magic weather. Partly cloudy for the rest of today. Tomorrow morning fog. Then partly cloudy with a chance of a shower. Tuesday, partly cloudy 15. Tonight's low 4. Tomorrow's top 14. Right now at the DeVillies Air Conditioning Weather Station, it's 14 degrees.
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7: 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Now.
13: I'm John Fabris. A peace memorandum of understanding's under strain as Iran claims it's closed the Strait of Hormuz because of Israel's ongoing bombing of Lebanon. America insists it's still open. Vice President J.D. Vance has arrived in Switzerland for more talks.
14: I think we're hopefully make progress on the nuclear issue, make progress on the Lebanon fire issue.
13: The federal government excise discount drops by half for July. Australia Institute economist Greg Jericho argues for more permanent measures.
15: The government could put a 25% tax on gas exports right now, raise $17 billion a year, and use that money to help Australians with their cost of living.
13: And a strong turnout today for a swim off Sydney's Coogee Beach in support of a survivor struck by a shark last weekend. Surf Life Saving's Ben Matthews addressed the gathering.
16: So fantastic to see so many people come out and start to regain some strength from the ocean today. That was one of the nicest swims I've personally had down at Coogee.
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2: Back-to-back wins in the AFL for North Melbourne, downing Richmond 73-48 at the MCG. Cooper Trenbath starring for the Roos with 4 goals and 12 disposals.
17: We've been building and it's really important to be banking these wins in the middle of the season, so yeah, very good.
2: Speaking on Fox Footy, across town at Marvel, the Western Bulldogs leading St Kilda by 16 points in the third quarter. NRL action underway at Amy Park. The Storm and Raiders level at 16 apiece late in the first half. Adelaide Thunderbirds are into the Super Netball decider, defeating Melbourne Vixens 58-44. Melbourne Mavericks trailing West Coast Fever by 1 in the third quarter in their elimination final. At the FIFA World Cup, Japan has

0: 5-1. Australia to face Bangladesh in tonight's third men's T20. The Aussies have won the previous two. And in MotoGP, Aussie Jack Miller to launch from 18th on the grid tonight in Czechia. That's Sport. I'm Harrison Preeb.
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3: Magic weather.
4: Partly cloudy for the rest of today, tomorrow morning fog, then partly cloudy with a chance of a shower, Tuesday. Partly cloudy 15, tonight's low 4, tomorrow's top 14. Right now at the DeVillies Air Conditioning Weather Station, it's 12 degrees.
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0: 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Now.
7: I'm John Fabris. Iran claims it's closed the Strait of Hormuz. The US reckons it remains open. As the peace memorandum of understanding's tested, more bombing of Lebanon by Israel has Iran claiming the agreement's been violated. US Vice President J.D. Vance has arrived in Switzerland for more talks.
8: The big problem is that you have somebody will sue and then somebody will respond and you kind of have a chicken neck problem.
7: A discounted federal fuel excises to remain through July at half of the current level. Peter Currie from the NRMA pressing the message about the discount's potential implications for road funding and the death toll.
9: Higher than it was last year, and last year was terrible. That is the flip side to that decision to cut the excise.
7: And large areas of Western Europe's in the grip of a heat wave. Specialist Andrea Pedot is tracking the fallout.
10: When we have multiple days over 32 degrees, the body starts to feel exhausted. We start to see more people going to the emergency department or even die.
7: On DW News.
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12: North Melbourne's clinched a 73-48 victory over Richmond at the G to climb into the AFL top 10. Emerging star Cooper Trenbarth firing through four majors. Caleb Daniel matching his career best 40 disposals, with the veteran telling Fox Footy the club's building consistency.
13: It's going to be ebbs and flows. It's not just going to be straight up the top as much as we'd like it to be. But yeah, it's just consistency, I think. You're just playing our role consistently four quarters here and there. Some days you're going to have 15 kicks. Some days you might have 30.
12: Action's wrapped up at Marvel, where the Bulldogs have defeated St Kilda 83-61. Full-time in the NRL, the Storm has thrashed the Raiders 42-20 at Amy Park. Adelaide Thunderbirds into the Super Netball Grand Final with a 58-44 win over Melbourne Vixens. West Coast Fever

0: filled with Bangladesh winning the toss in the third men's T20. That's sport. I'm Harrison Freed.
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9: Magic weather.
10: Partly cloudy for the rest of today. Tomorrow morning fog, then partly cloudy with a chance of a shower. Tuesday, partly cloudy 15. Tonight's low 4. Tomorrow's top 14. Right now at the Davillers Air Conditioning Weather Station, it's 12 degrees.
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19: 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If you're just joining us, if you've just jumped in the car on a Sunday night and gone, what the hell? Well, have we got something for you. It's True Crime Tonight. For the next hour, we're talking true crime. We're talking documentaries, books, and we've got an interview coming up later in the show with a lady called Cece Moore. If you are into true crime documentaries, I promise you've seen her because she's in all of them these days. She is a DNA detective. So hang in there for that. Don't let the kids hang in there, though, because this is a true crime show. It is not appropriate for them. Totes inappropriates. But for you, I'm not feeling like I'm talking to the kids in your car right now. But for you, it's awesome. Up next, we're actually going to hear from a listener, which is my favourite bit of the show. So hang in there. We'll be back in a minute with True Crime Tonight.
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2: Magic. This is True Crime Tonight. I'm your host, Michelle Laurie, and I'm here with my producers, Matthew Tankett and Ruby Bartzis.
3: Hello. Hey.
2: CC Moore is one of the world's leading genetic genealogists, using DNA and family tree analysis to solve cases that once seemed impossible.
4: What we're doing is reverse engineering an unknown person from their DNA. So whether that DNA is left behind at a crime scene, a violent crime, we work with homicides and rapes, or if it's a person who dies without their identification, a Jane or John Doe, or unidentified human remains is the more formal term. And so it doesn't really matter which it is, because it's the exact same process. It is taking that DNA, creating what we call the SNP profile that has hundreds of thousands of genetic markers across the genome. And then that is uploaded to the genetic genealogy databases that we're allowed to use on these types of cases. And we get a list of people who share significant amounts of DNA with that unknown person. So there are over 54 million people who have taken direct consumer DNA tests now. The biggest database is Ancestry DNA, and then 23andMe. And then MyHeritage is a very close third now.
2: There's a lot of people who criticize the idea of uploading our genetic footprint, fingerprint, whatever it's called, mm-hmm. our code. Why is that? Why? Because I'm one of those people, I think about it very simply and I think, well, I'm not going to murder anyone, and so I don't care if my code is uploaded. And also, if someone I'm related to did murder someone, then I'd be happy to help.
4: Yeah.
2: Find them.
4: And I think the majority of people agree with you. I hear a lot of naysayers and a lot of very loud negative voices, but I was involved in a long-term study with Baylor University here over 5 years. And we found that 91% of people across the board were supportive of using genetic genealogy to find both violent criminals and even a little higher percent for Jane and John Doe cases.
2: It feels like it's more likely to exonerate people.
4: Which is why it's so important. I'm so glad you bring it up, because we're usually focused on putting someone behind bars, finding the guilty. But for every one of those, we have exonerated billions of people. And that might sound silly, but it's actually really important, because we can help cut down the number of wrongful incarcerations, and we can eliminate the vast majority of people from ever being wrongly suspected of a violent crime. So if we had been able to use genetic genealogy back 20, 30 years ago, when some of these cases were being investigated, we could have kept those wrong turns by law enforcement from ever happening. And I've been contacted by a lot of people who were just informally suspected, never charged with the crime, but they carried that burden for years or decades where their community or their family suspected them. And so we're exonerating both formally and informally many, many people with each of these cases that we help to find the, you know, truly responsible person.
2: I was watching one story about you where you were hunting a serial killer and you were going back through the family trees, and then you were researching the people in the family trees. And this guy had faked, seems like had faked his own death at some point. He had like...
4: I was just going to mention
2: two or three
4: him.
2: Obituaries.
4: Read my mind.
2: Yeah.
4: Yes, I thought of him immediately when you were saying that, because he was perpetrating violent crimes in different jurisdictions. And it used to be so much easier to get away with crimes if you did that. So yes, hit Robert Brashears, who was recently tied to a very high-profile unsolved case, the yogurt shop murders. I had identified him back in 2018 as a serial killer on other cases, the Scherers and also Genevieve Zatricky. And the yogurt shop murders was a case I had actually been brought into to advise on, and I had talked to the family, but they did not have enough DNA to perform investigative genetic genealogy. And they really started breaking it open by a ballistics match. The new detective decided to start from scratch and go through everything, and he resubmitted the ballistics to the national database and got a match. And that is what then finally started cracking the case open, and it came back around to matching the DNA profile that I had identified back in 2018. And that was someone that I was absolutely convinced had more unsolved cases out there. And I was screaming from the rooftop saying, pay attention to this guy. I know he has more victims out there, but nobody was really listening to me much, but now they are.
2: He was so difficult to track in using traditional ideas and traditional techniques because he had different MOs. There was a strangulation murder of one woman. There was a woman and her 12-year-old daughter murdered, shot, I believe. And then, and as you say, in different jurisdictions. And then the yogurt shop murder is four teenagers murdered after work in the yogurt shop, and then the shop set on fire. So
4: my small team and I have helped law enforcement with over 375 cases now where we've been able to help them identify the DNA. And that means hundreds of violent criminals, and I'm usually able to set it aside and go to the next case because I have to, right? I have to be able to compartmentalize, but I've never been able to shake him. He has stayed with me since 2018, since I first found him, and I just knew there was more to his story. And so having the yogurt shop murders end up being tied to him, that he's responsible for it, did not surprise me at all. It only surprised me that it was a case I was already kind of peripherally involved in.
2: Thank you to our guest tonight, Cece Moore, the DNA detective. And if you'd like to hear more from her, you can check out a longer interview on the podcast Australian True Crime, which is available on the iHeart app or wherever you get your podcasts. Thanks for listening to True Crime tonight. Thank you, guys. Any lessons, any takeaways for you tonight?
3: Not going to be watching animal abuse documentaries from now on.
2: Well, I think that's a reason why there aren't many.
3: Yeah.
2: Isn't it?
5: This might be the only one. I could be totally wrong with that,
3: Let's
5: but I'm willing to go
3: one.
5: Out on a limb and say that.
2: I think that was part of it, Don't F With Cats, that it was so, that it was the title. So it was like, oh God, this is going to be about animal. It was a very brave move on the part of Netflix to put this out, I think.
5: Yeah.
2: So either watch it or don't, but be aware that it's out there and it is really great. And we're out there and we're pretty great as well. And we're here every Sunday from 6 till 7. We'll see you next week.
3: Bye.
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16: Magic weather.
17: Partly cloudy for the rest of today. Tomorrow morning fog. Then partly cloudy with a chance of a shower. Tuesday. Partly cloudy 15. Tonight's low 4. Tomorrow's top 14. Right now at the Davillies Air Conditioning Weather Station, it's 11 degrees.
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19: 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The Queen Taylor Swift is back, having released a song for a super iconic movie. Now, I'm an 03 baby, so I grew up with this franchise. Of course, I'm talking about Toy Story 5, and it's such a beautiful song. I knew it, I knew you.

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1: 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So maybe this song might make you think of that special someone. Okay.

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1: Hey, this is Ula on TikTok Trending, your pop girly. 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The track is going viral with a super sassy catwalk trend. I mean, who wouldn't want to strut to a bit of Kylie? So if you want to join in, here's your chance right now.

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7: Magic weather. Partly cloudy for the rest of today. Tomorrow morning fog, then partly cloudy with a chance of a shower. Tuesday, partly cloudy 15. Tonight's low 4. Tomorrow's top 14. Right now at the DeVillies Air Conditioning Weather Station, it's 11 degrees.
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1: Magic weather. Partly cloudy for the rest of today, tomorrow morning fog, then partly cloudy with a chance of a shower, Tuesday. Partly cloudy 15, tonight's low 4, tomorrow's top 14. Right now at the DeVillers Air Conditioning Weather Station, it's 11 degrees.
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0: 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It's Oz made.
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8: Magic weather.
7: Partly cloudy for the rest of today. Tomorrow morning fog, then partly cloudy with a chance of a shower. Tuesday, partly cloudy 15. Tonight's low 4. Tomorrow's top 14. Right now at the DeVillers Air Conditioning Weather Station, it's 9 degrees.
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2: Magic weather.
11: Partly cloudy for the rest of today. Tomorrow morning fog. Then partly cloudy with a chance of a shower. Tuesday, partly cloudy 15. Tonight's low 4. Tomorrow's top 14. Right now at the Davillers Air Conditioning Weather Station, it's 9 degrees.
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6: Magic weather.
5: Morning fog, then partly cloudy. Chance of a shower today. Tomorrow, partly cloudy, 15. This morning, a low of 4. Today's top 14. Right now at the De Villiers Air Conditioning Weather Station, it's 9 degrees.
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0: 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Now that we've given our tech team a heart attack, let's play some new music instead. 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
1: You're not covered for CTP insurance? Is that it?
0: CBD oil. Are we talking about compulsory third-party insurance, the 90s band, or cannabis oil? What are we talking
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0: about?
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0: All three.
1: All three. It's all in. I'm listening to that. Yeah. I'm on the cannabis and I'm driving.
0: You weren't stressed because you're on the oil.
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9: Magic weather.
10: Morning fog, then partly cloudy. Chance of a shower today. Tomorrow, partly cloudy, 15. This morning, a low of 4. Today's top 14. Right now at the Davilli's Air Conditioning Weather Station, it's 8 degrees.
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2: Magic weather.
7: Morning fog, then partly cloudy. Chance of a shower today. Tomorrow, partly cloudy 15. This morning, a low of 4. Today's top 14. Right now, at the De Villiers Air Conditioning Weather Station, it's 8 degrees.

0: 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Sounds old. 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
0: Morning fog, then partly cloudy. Chance of a shower today. Tomorrow, partly cloudy, 15. This morning, a low of 4. Today's top 14. Right now, at the De Villiers Air Conditioning Weather Station, it's 8 degrees.
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10: Magic weather.
11: Morning fog, then partly cloudy. Chance of a shower today. Tomorrow, partly cloudy, 15. This morning, a low of 4. Today's top 14. Right now at the Davillies Air Conditioning Weather Station, it's 8 degrees.
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0: Magic weather.
15: Morning fog, then partly cloudy. Chance of a shower today. Tomorrow, partly cloudy, 15. This morning, a low of 4. Today's top 14. Right now at the DeVillies Air Conditioning Weather Station, it's 8 degrees.
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2: Hi, Steve Smith here from the Australian cricket team for RAD, recording artists, actors and athletes against drink driving. 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Drink driving is one of the stupidest things you could do. You could so easily ruin your own life or the life of someone else. So don't get behind the wheel after drinking. Ever. It's not worth a gamble.
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0: Magic weather.
13: Morning fog, then partly cloudy. Chance of a shower today. Tomorrow, partly cloudy, 15. This morning, a low of 4. Today's top 14. Right now at the De Villiers Air Conditioning Weather Station, it's 8 degrees.
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12: With the latest, I'm Lockie Whittle. River Murray flows are again expected to be steady this week over the border. Flows are forecast to sit near on 3.2 gigalitres a day. Lake Victoria storage now sits close to 68% capacity, while flows from the lake now make up 19% of the total flow to South Australia. The Australian Bureau of Statistics is reminding residents across the Riverland and Mallee that applications are now open to work as part of this year's census. More than 16,000 field officers are required across the country, with recruitment now well underway. Roles will start early July, with the census to be held on the 11th of August. Census National spokesperson Emily Walter says field officers assist with a range of tasks, with local knowledge critical part of the role.
13: We're looking for people from the local community. These are very rewarding roles, and I really encourage people to get online, go to census.abs.gov.au/jobs, and there they'll be able to find out more about these field officer roles. They're very important.
12: Looking at sport and Saturday's round 8 fixtures of Riverland football again shows no team can be discounted in season 2026. Berry turned around a 6-point deficit at half time to pile on 9 second half goals to defeat Loxton, 14-4-88 to Loxton's 8-8-56. The Demons' pace and determination was further evident as the game progressed, with the win seeing Berry still within reach of the top four. At Loxton North, it was the visiting Barmer Monash Roos that had a day out, winning 10-10-70 to North's 4-10-34. And at Renmark, despite a strong first half, it wasn't enough for the home side, the Rovers, with the visiting Wakery Magpies getting the win, 7-9-51 to Renmark's 6-3-39. Now you're up to date. I'm Lockie Winnell.
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15: Morning, I'm Britt Aylin. The grandmother of missing South Australian boy Gus Lamont has described police allegations against her as ludicrous. Detectives have speculated the four-year-old died accidentally and that Josie Murray buried his body. The 75-year-old hasn't been charged, telling Seven the police theory makes no sense.
16: To think that I could actually go out there and do something like that, to think that I would be stupid enough to do it is ludicrous. And to think that I could face up to the trauma of doing that would also be ridiculous.
15: Allies of Sir Keir Starmer believe the British Prime Minister could resign from the top job as soon as today to make way for rival leader Andy Burnham. Parts of Europe have sweltered through heatwave conditions at the weekend, with red alerts issued for major cities in France, Italy and Spain. And a new survey has found almost 40% of Aussies plan to use AI to prepare their tax returns, according to Compare Club. But experts warn the technology may return inaccurate information that could land you in strife with the ATO.
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15: In sport, the Raiders surrendered a 16-point lead to lose 42-20 to the Storm at Amy Park, while the Cowboys have been outmuscled by the Warriors 38-20 in Christchurch. In AFL, the Western Bulldogs beat St Kilda by 22 points to wrap up round 15, while earlier the Roos made it 2 on the trot, downing the Tigers by 25 at the MCG. And Serena Williams has been granted a singles wild card at Wimbledon. She'd already secured an entry to play doubles at the tournament with her sister Venus. That's the latest in news and sport.
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19: Magic weather. Good morning. A partly cloudy day across the Riverland today. Tomorrow's looking mostly sunny with a top of 15. 16 on Wednesday, mostly sunny with a chance of morning fog. And Thursday, partly cloudy, getting to 16. Today, 14 is our top. And right now, at the Davilly's air conditioning weather station, it's 8.
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19: Yoo-hoo.
2: Hello, Tabby. How are you going?
19: Really good. My voice is 100% where it's meant to be today.
2: Welcome back.
19: Thank you. Thank you. Happy Monday.
2: Thank you. I reckon even if your voice was a little bit rough, it'd still be better than mine on a good
19: day.
2: Hey,
19: don't steal my insults and turn them into jokes.
2: Exactly. Sorry about that, but I needed to. It was great joke. It was a great insult.
19: Oh, thank you. Thank you so much. Hey, good to be back. We got a stacked Monday show today. We have $100 gift cards to give away every single day this week.
2: That's right.
19: All you got to do is let us know of something you're keen to get rid of, and we will either accept it and give you $100 or we'll tell you to get out here.
2: Get to head onto the Magic 931 website to get all that sorted out.
19: Yes, for Zach and Tabby's Trash or Treasure trade-in, thanks to Harvey Norman Renmark.
2: It's a bit of a mouthful, wasn't it?
19: Yeah, it is. Yeah. It is. Not very nice on a Monday morning to give us such a word scramble.
2: What else we got on the show, Tabby?
19: It is an iconic lady's birthday today, and I want to see if you're familiar with some of her most important roles. You're also going to provide us with a dodgy business tip, and I really hope it's tax return related.
20: Oh, it definitely is. Maybe. It might be.
19: I'm guessing it definitely is not.
20: No.
19: But let's get started with a bit of music. You're with Zach and Tabby. Thanks to Harvey Norman.

0: You're listening to Magic 931 with Zach and Tabby. Happy Monday morning. It's 6:09. And Zach, a momentous occasion on your end.
1: Yeah, something that happened when I first started here at Magic 931 because of the accounts that we got registered into on Facebook.
0: Oh, yes, you're onboarding. Everyone loves a bit of onboarding.
1: Yes, I unfortunately lost access to my Facebook account.
0: Yeah, what a pain.
1: However, I did manage to get it back on the weekend.
0: Oh, great.
1: And there was a momentous message on there, which took me back nearly 15 years.
0: Oh, good stuff. I'm keen to hear about this. Yeah, you've been carrying on about it for a good 7 months, so it's about time.
1: That's right. We'll let you know about it up next on Magic.

0: right across the Riverland. You're on Magic 931 with Zach and Tabby.
1: So after a whole 7 months of trying to every day make sure I can get into my Facebook accounts.
0: I thought you'd given up hope. You made a new account. You were like, this is great because I don't have to have everybody on here who I despise.
1: Yes.
0: It's kind of like a little closed friendship group.
1: Yeah, and that's exactly what happened. But I thought to myself, let's give it one more go. And I registered and I got on and somehow it managed to recognise my face. It must have been a good day. My face
0: must look the same as you did when you started your account.
1: In 2009, mind you.
0: So, aging beautifully.
1: Yeah, that's right. And I managed to get into the account and it was open. And there was one message in it from somebody who I worked with in 2012.
0: Wow.
1: Yes.
0: Feels like yesterday.
1: It does, doesn't it?
0: Yeah.
1: It's a long time ago.
0: Yeah, still, God, I hear 2012 and I'm hiding under the sheets waiting for the world to end.
1: Oh, yeah, of course.
0: My calendar.
1: So what happened was I was working with this person and we were working in the markets and he said to me a question and asked me, think of the most unrealistic thing in the world as a job and would you like to do it? And I said, oh, I'd really love to work in radio. And then after, no word of a lie, in February, he posted that message as a reply and said, oh, not so unrealistic now, is it?
0: Look how far you've come. Oh, and you get to, and you just got that message.
1: And I just got that message.
0: Oh, that's so wholesome.
1: Yeah.
0: Oh, that's so nice. See, this is why they let you back into your account.
1: I reckon. And I reckon that's why they got me out of it. So I had something to earn to when
0: yeah,
1: I
0: yeah, something
1: got
0: to appreciate.
1: There.
0: Oh, yes. That's good. It's kind of like when I got locked out of Tinder for 6 years and then could finally log back in.
1: Did you get locked out or did you get banned? That's the question.
0: Well, that's the question people are asking.
1: You're on Magic.
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11: Ooh.
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0: the Backstreet Boys on the Riverlands, home of the hits. Magic 931.
1: On this day, the 22nd of June.
0: Yes.
1: Now, this is one that you really liked. It's Stupid Guy Things Day.
0: What's a stupid guy thing?
1: Maybe cutting yourself, shaving, possibly.
0: Oh, yeah. Is that a stupid guy thing or just like a guy thing?
1: You're right. Yeah, I mean, you know, not all stupid guys.
0: I think a stupid guy thing would be like hanging your clothes out on the line when it's raining and then wondering why they don't dry.
1: Oh, yeah, of course, yes.
0: It's also World Rainforest Day today. You ever been to the rainforest, Zach?
1: I can't remember being in a rainforest, no.
0: Okay, fair enough. Very good for opening up your pores.
1: Also, Amateur Radio Week this week.
0: Oh, good. So, welcome.
1: Oh, yeah, good on you. Yeah, well played. Were you ever part of amateur radio? No.
0: Never. Straight into the professional game.
1: Oh, yeah. No, very good. Well done.
0: Thank you so much. I got some birthdays to celebrate today. Where the bloody hell are ya? It's Laura Bingle's birthday today.
1: Do you remember when she had that campaign when she was part of the advertising campaign for the insurance company?
0: No.
1: And then she had a car accident.
0: Oh, God.
1: And then they called her Laura Dingle.
0: I mean, I guess she's really putting the claims to work there.
1: Definitely.
0: She turns 39 years old today.
1: We've also got Cyndi Lauper.
0: Oh, 73. Yeah, telling us exactly how it is.
1: And believe it or not, on the same day, Bruce McAvaney was born.
0: Oh,
1: yes.
0: Happy birthday, Bruce.
1: Got a bit of a tribute to both of them a little bit later on in the show as well.
0: Can't wait for that.
1: Yes.
0: And one of the most iconic actresses of our time, 77 years old, also having a tribute later on in the show, Miss Meryl Streep.
1: And believe it or not, on the same day.
0: Oh, yep.
1: Russell Ebert was born, who passed away a couple of years ago.
0: There you go.
1: What an absolute legend of Loxton, born in Bury.
0: Imagine sharing the same birthday as Russell Ebert.
1: Yes.
0: What an honour for Meryl Streep.
1: Yeah.
0: What about some of the events that happened on this day quickly, Zach?
1: All right, so in 168 BC.
0: Oh, my God.
1: Yes, I know. The Romans under Lucius Amisus Paulus defeated and captured the Macedonian king and ended the Third Macedonian War. So
0: why does he have like three names that sound like Callus?
1: Because he's a very important man.
0: Okay, sure.
1: In 2013, this song was released.
0: Keep me waiting. Oh my God. Yes. I love how you've stuffed two things up here when it comes to Lana Del Rey, Mr. Zach. First of all, that's the remix that was released in about 2018, and yes, the original song was released in 2012, the true Tumblr era.
1: Oh, Tumblr era.
0: And that's what happened on this day, the 27th of June. You're on Magic 931. Oh,

0: In Excess, right across the Riverland, taking us into news, sport and weather. And then we have to sadly have a look at what happened in the AFL over the weekend.
1: Yeah, what a mess. You're on Magic.
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3: With the latest, I'm Lucky Winnell. A conservation group focused on Murray-Darling Basin outcomes have welcomed progress to restoring environmental flows. Recently, the Murray-Darling Conservation Alliance welcomed reports of progress being made towards achieving the Murray-Darling's environmental water target under the Restoring Our Rivers Bill. Craig Wilkins, co-national director of the MDCA, said the alliance is pleased to see work progressing towards returning the 450 gigalitre to support the recovery and the long-term health of the rivers. Mr. Wilkins further added that the practice of water buybacks in the basin, saying that those who oppose voluntary buybacks need to explain what alternative options might be to return water to the environment, as voluntary water purchase from willing sellers is by far the most cost-effective way. New analysis of real estate data shows property owners in some Riverland towns are keeping a tighter hold on their properties. Of the region's major towns, Loxton has the longest average hold of 13.7 years, well past the average for Adelaide, which sits at 11. Wakery and Renmark had the shortest average ownership tenures locally at 10.4 years. For several Riverland towns, the average hold duration has increased over the last 5 years. Looking at sport, and after 8 rounds of Riverland football, Barmera have now jumped to second spot. This follows a solid win at Loxton North Saturday, where the Panthers were outplayed by the Roos to the tune of 36 points. Berry's win over Loxton sees them stay with the pack, 88-56 at the final siren, while at Renmark it was the visiting Wakery Magpies who got the win, 79-51 to Renmark, 63-39. Now you're up to date. I'm Lucky Winnell.
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0: Morning, I'm Britt Aylin. The Prime Minister will meet with state and territory leaders today to talk fuel, as the federal government looks to extend the fuel excise relief until the end of July. However, the discount will drop from 32 cents a litre down to 16. The largest cocaine bust in Australian history has gone down in Western Sydney. 2.7 tonnes of the drug has been found hidden in sophisticated bunkers on a rural property, with two men arrested. Red alerts have been issued across parts of Europe as a heatwave pushes temperatures towards record levels. The sweltering conditions have seen French authorities ban alcohol consumption in public places for the National Fête de la Musique street music festival. And from hot to cold, thousands of people will be stripping off later this hour for the nude solstice swim in Hobart. It's still only 2 degrees at Long Beach, but in good news for those about to skinny dip, the water is actually around 10 degrees warmer.
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0: In sport, the Tigers have fallen to the Roos 73-48 at the MCG, Richmond landing just 6 goals. Switching codes, the Roosters have climbed into the top four after last night's win over the Sharks. Chook skipper James Tedesco suffered a broken nose in a collision with Sione Katoa. And Australia's completed a whitewash of its T20 series against Bangladesh with a 7-wicket win in Game 3. Mitch Marsh was named player of the match. And that is the latest in news and sport.
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0: Good morning. Partly cloudy across the Riverland today. Tomorrow 15 and mostly sunny. 16 on Wednesday, mostly sunny. And Thursday, partly cloudy, getting up to 16. Today, 14 is our top. And right now at the Davilles Air Conditioning Weather Station, it's 8.
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7: 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So do it now.
1: And up next, we're going to do the AFL and RFL review as well.
7: Sure.
1: And a little bit later on in the show, we are going to do a tribute to the legends Cyndi Lauper and Bruce McAvaney. I've got a little bit of a tribute to both of them.
7: Okay, cool.
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0: Magic 931. It's 21 to 7. You're with Zach and Tabby.
1: We've got round 15 has just been done.
0: Yes, of the AFL, and there were some interesting games that took place.
1: That's right.
0: First of all, big shout out to Hawthorn, who defeated the Gold Coast Suns.
1: That was a pretty good game, actually. But this one is the one that solidified everything, I think. Mm-hmm. Fremantle Dockers defeated Geelong by 9 points.
0: Yes.
1: And Geelong is actually the only team that's beaten Fremantle this season. They beat them back in at round one.
0: It's so strange to me that two teams can go head-to-head in the same game, yet some teams don't verse each other at all.
1: Yeah, it's crap. It used to be they used to always play each other once and then they'd be able to double up, which is weird.
0: It's silly. I don't understand that.
1: Not a fan of it myself. On Saturday afternoon, Crows had a 17-point win against Melbourne.
0: Mm.
1: It was very much tit-for-tat all game. Ended up being a great win there. Did you watch it? Or?
0: I watched until about halftime. Grandma was getting a little bit too much for me. She was a bit too much on edge. I had to go home.
1: And Port Adelaide did all right, didn't they?
0: Well, you know what? They were actually doing all right for a little while.
1: Yes.
0: Maybe the first two quarters that I watched. And then again, I switched off and then woke up to the news that Collingwood had beat the Power. Unreal.
1: 26-point loss there. And there's one incident that happened. Todd Marshall, who has done nothing all season at all, ended up going back in the pack and injuring two players.
0: Oh.
1: Stada Radigalia is out for 12 months with a ruptured knee.
0: Due to his own teammate. Oh, wow.
1: And Ewan McKinley got injured in that same incident as well.
0: Poor form by Todd Marshall.
1: Yeah, he's not doing so well.
0: you'd feel terrible about that.
1: And the last one that I think is the most important one, Carlton win again. 5 in a row with new interim coach. I don't think I've ever seen an interim coach be this good.
0: Where does that put Carlton on the leaderboard then?
1: It puts them about 11th. Okay. Oh no, it puts them 14th.
0: So they're not making it to the wild cards just yet.
1: They're only one game out.
0: Okay.
1: Yeah, so they are very close. They're not too far off.
0: I would like to see Carlton in the wild card instead of the Brisbane Lions.
1: Yeah, that's right.
0: Also, what's this nonsense about Lachie Neale potentially moving to Collingwood?
1: Yeah, so he's apparently moving on from Brisbane next year.
0: Yeah.
1: And everyone thought he'd be going back to Perth.
0: To be with his wife and kids.
1: However, it might not be the case. St Kilda and Collingwood are knocking on the door.
0: Who would you go for? Who would you pick?
1: Out of St Kilda, Collingwood or Fremantle?
0: Mm.
1: I'd probably go Fremantle, but I don't know if Fremantle need him.
0: You'd go to Fremantle if you were Lachie Neale, if you were smart.
1: I don't think they need him, though. So.
0: Yeah, but I guess it is stupid guy thing day today, he'll probably go to St Kilda. And that's your AFL score review for this week. It's Magic 931. You with Zach and Tabby.

0: It's the Riverlands home of the hits. Magic 931, quarter to seven. You and Zach and Tabby.
1: Up next, we're going to do an amazing bit about the birthdays of Bruce McAvaney and Cyndi Lauper. I've mashed something up.
0: Okay.
1: And it actually surprisingly works in more ways than one.
0: I love when someone becomes an accidental DJ. Let's do it after this. You're on Magic.
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3: So today is Bruce McAvaney's birthday.
6: Okay.
3: As well as Cyndi Lauper's.
6: I know one of those people.
3: They were... You don't know Bruce?
6: No.
3: Oh, he's a commentator. He's been doing it for about 30, 40 years.
6: What does he commentate? Footy?
3: Racing, horse racing.
6: Yep.
3: And the most important one is he did the running during the Olympics.
6: Like, he was a runner?
3: No, he commentated the running.
6: He commentated the running.
3: Yes.
6: Look at them go so fast.
3: They were born on the same day.
6: So they must have some things in common.
3: I don't know if they have too much in common, but I have found some... I found a little bit of audio, and I've mashed it up, and I think it works.
6: All right. I love a good mashup that shouldn't go together, but does. Let's hear it up next. You're on Magic 931 with Zach and Tabby.

0: Magic 931, the Riverlands, home of the hits. Zach, you say that you have created something that shouldn't go together, but actually might.
1: It really does. So this is Bruce McAvaney. It's his 73rd birthday, which is exactly the same day as Cyndi Lauper.
0: Icon.
1: And so the year 2000 Olympics was when Kathy Freeman won her gold medal at the 400 Olympics.
0: Another icon, yes.
1: And I have the commentary from that Olympics mashed up with the Girls Want to Have Fun by Cyndi Lauper.
0: Let's hear it.
1: All right. Are you ready?
0: Yes, go.
2: I'll be called to the set in just a moment. Away, Freeman out well, a mighty roar surrounds the stadium. Hogan Poyer wide, sailing Freeman. They're holding their stagger early. Graham's gone out strongly in the back straight. She's in the middle. So down the back, Kathy, three from the left. Graham's gone out really hard to Guevara. Freeman going strongly up almost halfway. She's three from the top. You can see Graham inside of her, probably in front. Mary's having a good run. This is where Kathy exploded in Atlanta. Graham's in front of her. Freeman's got work to do here. There's about 150 to go. Guevara and Mary are right up. It's going to be a big finish. Is it the straight? Graham leads. Freeman runs up to her. Mary inside. Kathy lifting. Goes up to Graham. Takes the lead. Looks the winner. Crawls away from Graham and Mary. This is a famous victory. A magnificent performance.
0: Oh, what a solid ending.
1: I know.
2: What a champion.
1: It actually... somehow the timing managed to work. I'm not sure how.
0: Some of these things are just meant to be. That kind of reminds me of, I don't know if you've seen this thing on TikTok, but they will like do edits of someone's scenes from a movie or like a really iconic event, yeah, just with like a song. I feel like that would do numbers on TikTok with like Kathy Freeman
1: That's
0: crossing
1: right.
0: the finish line.
1: And Girls Just Want to Have Fun means they just want to run the 400 metres,
0: and
1: you know?
0: Win.
1: And
0: win.
1: And
0: win gold.
1: Exactly.
0: New sport and weather now, you're on Magic.
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8: With the latest, I'm Lucky Winnell. Loxton Wakery Council elected members have adopted their annual business plan and budget 2026-27, as well as the long-term financial plan through to 2036. Council has outlined a $13.9 million capital works program, including over $6.5 million in road upgrades and resheeting. Rates will increase by 3.9%, making it the fifth year in a row, with rates increasing under the Consumer Price Index. There's new calls for locals to help control a declared weed in the Riverland. The local landscape board has issued the call to control African boxthorn after rainfall in recent months. Now is the best time to control the weed, with landholders having a responsibility under the Landscape South Australia Act of 2019 to control African boxthorn on their property. Further support can be found by contacting the local landscape board. Australia Post is urging local dog owners to take extra care. SA recorded 71 dog-related incidents involving posties in the past 6 months. All incidents are reported to local councils, with Australia Post working to support them with enforcement and mitigating risk. Australia Post General Manager of Safety, Russell Munro, says most incidents could have been prevented.
14: Most incidents happen because the dogs aren't properly secured during deliveries. Around 60% happen on the street, often when a dog escapes a property or is roaming freely, and more than a third occur at the front door as a postie approaches or leaves a customer's property.
8: Looking at sport, Riverland Netball saw a thrilling contest between Berry and Loxton in the A1s Friday night. Berry were up at three-quarter time on the ladder leaders. However, a strong fourth quarter from Loxton saw them victors 51-49. Friday's other game saw Barmer defeat Loxton North 49-40. Now you're up to date. I'm Lucky Winnell.
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15: Morning, I'm Brett Aglin. First to the UK, where speculation's mounting that Sir Keir Starmer will resign later today. The British Prime Minister is facing growing pressure from within his own party. While US President Donald Trump's acting like it's already happened, posting on social media that Starmer failed on energy and immigration, but he wishes him well. As the end of June nears, end of financial year sales were only set to ramp up. This week tipped to see deals peak, with Aussies expected to drop around $10.7 billion at the checkout. Matt Bowen from ING's told Seven many are still hunting bargains.
16: We are seeing Aussies being a little bit more cautious this year. About $10.7 billion is the number that Roy Morgan has predicted for the 2026 sales season. It's up financially, but actually down if you adjust for inflation, and only about one in four Aussies are planning on shopping the sales this year.
15: And thousands will be stripping off in the next 10 or so minutes for the nude solstice swim in Hobart. The ritual skinny dip celebrates the winter solstice, welcoming back the light after the longest night of the year.
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15: In sport, the Raiders have surrendered a 16-point lead to go down 42-20 to the Storm at Amy Park, while the Cowboys were out-muscled by the Warriors 38-20. Meantime, in the AFL, the Western Bulldogs have beaten St Kilda by 22 points to wrap up round 15. Earlier, the Roos made it 2 on the trot, downing the Tigers by 25 at the MCG. And Serena Williams has been granted a singles wild card at Wimbledon. She'd already secured an entry to play in doubles at the tournament with her sister Venus.
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0: Magic weather. Hello, partly cloudy across the Riverland today. Tomorrow's looking mostly sunny, getting up to 15. 16 on Wednesday, mostly sunny, and Thursday, partly cloudy with a top of 16. 14 is our top today, and right now at the Davilles Air Conditioning Weather Station, it's 8.
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0: It is day one of Zach and Tabby's Trash or Treasure trade-in. If you have crap that you want to get rid of, let us know what it is. And if we accept, we will give you a $100 gift card to spend at Harvey Norman Renmark.
1: Yeah, we want some of the best pictures available as well. Make sure you do it the right thing and we get the good valuable tip as well.
0: Yes, exactly. If you've got a goldfish that just isn't performing, you could trade that into us. We really do not mind. That's coming up a little bit later in the show. But magic931.com.au to register for Zach and Tabby's Trash or Treasure trade-in. But next, Zach, you have a dodgy business tip for us.
1: I do. It's how to start a new political party.
0: Oh, my God.
1: Yes.
0: This is a terrible climate to be offering this business advice.
1: I know, but it's worth it, I think.
0: Okay, let's talk about it up next. Get ready to complain.

0: It's the Riverlands home of the hits, Magic 931, just minutes away from Zach's dodgy business tip. We've had to take a couple of extra minutes because he realises there's a few more steps involved in starting a new political party. Isn't that right, Zach?
1: Yeah, there's so much to do. Like, you have to, like, get accreditation. You have to do all the legality stuff.
0: And, of course, you have to come up with what colours are going to represent your party.
1: Yeah, that's right.
0: We'll do it after American Girls. It's Harry Styles on Magic 931.

0: 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Zach's dodgy business tip of the week. I've missed these, Zach.
1: Oh, thank you very much. This is one of the greats, actually.
0: Oh, for goodness sake. You're talking really. Like a real politician now.
1: I know, right? So this is a political party that I've just created last week. So you know how we always have those one-party people that only have one policy? So, for example, like the Animal Party, the Animal Rights Party, or the...
0: just turning everybody vegan.
1: Yeah, the Australian Sex Party, where it's only one thing.
0: Mm-hmm.
1: I have one, and I've just created it. It's called the Barbecue Gas Party.
0: The Barbecue Gas Party?
1: Yes.
0: Can I guess what your policies are?
1: Of course, please.
0: Every meal must be cooked on a barbecue because it's better for the economy?
1: Incorrect.
0: Okay.
1: Completely different.
0: Okay, go for it.
1: So it's all about, politics is all about step one, identifying a problem. Now, have you ever had a gas bottle run out halfway through cooking?
0: I have. It's the worst.
1: Exactly. However, you don't say it's the worst. You say it's a crisis.
0: It's a crisis.
1: You say, what a tragedy that this is happening.
0: Okay.
1: Okay. And then what you do, right? That's step one. Create a crisis. Step two, make promises. We promise this will never happen again. Implement stuff that will help that happen. For example, free 6 monthly refills, a barbecue gas hotline if that does happen.
0: Sure, okay, right? Yeah.
1: And number three, sell it hard. Hard sell. Under the barbecue gas party, no Australian will face the shame of finishing a barbecue indoors, right? So you got to make sure you push all these policies through.
0: And all these promises.
1: Promises, and that's how you get a party.
0: But you don't actually have to fulfill any of your promises.
1: No, of course not.
0: Is that how that goes? You're not becoming like the milkman of gas bottles.
1: No.
0: You're not just dropping them off once a week, fresh ones at your door. It's just kind of saying, this will never happen again. Call our hotline.
1: Yeah, call our hotline.

0: line, and the hotline is going to be like
1: 1-800-BBQ.
0: Yeah, your call is important to us. Just wait on the line, and you're just waiting the entire. You never get through.
1: And what's the name of your party again?
0: The barbecue gas party.
1: I love it. I love it. Vote one barbecue gas party. Thank you very much, Zach Sirianis.
0: Thank you very much. Call me MP Zach Sirianis.
1: MP Zach, the barbecue man.
0: You're on Magic.
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8: So yesterday was the shortest day of the year.
9: Did it feel short to you?
8: It really did.
9: Really?
8: Yeah. Everything feels short to me, to be honest, being 5'4", you know.
9: You're not 5'4", I'm 5'4".
8: Okay, well, I'm 5'5", then.
9: No, you're not taller than me.
8: Oh, come on.
9: Start an argument over this. But no, it was the winter solstice yesterday.
8: And I realised you can use that as an excuse to not do things.
9: Oh, another dodgy business tip.
8: That's
9: coming our way.
8: Almost a dodgy business tip.
9: I want to hear what your ideas are. Let's do it after train. It's Magic 931. You and Zach and Tabby.

0: Thanks, Harvey Norman Renmark. You're on Magic 931. Shortest day of the year was yesterday, Zach, and you've decided to take full advantage.
1: Yeah, that's right. So before we start, I really appreciate you helping me out last week with the chickens, feeding them for me.
0: It's completely irrelevant, but okay.
1: No, it's not, because you told me, Zach, you need to mow that lawn out the back. They're not going to eat all that grass.
0: Sure.
1: So yeah. I thought, all right, I will use the winter solstice as a day to mow the lawn. And I decided to mow the lawn at about 3:30. And then the time came where the sun was starting to go down, so I only done half of the job.
0: Okay.
1: But that was an excuse to stop doing it because it was the shortest day of the year.
0: This is not sounding like a positive thing. This is sounding like poor preparation.
1: Very poor preparation.
0: And that you could have started an hour. How long can it take to mow a patch of grass?
1: I just want to say something. If you're if you're actually mowing the lawn, don't go to the gym that day. Because I was exhausted.
0: Yeah, have you got one of those? Is it like a manual one, though, where you're just pushing it along the ground, or is it one with a motor and a battery?
1: It's the one with a motor, and it's on I use petrol.
0: Yeah.
1: But, like, it keeps stopping, so I have to, like, you know, pull it, and that's very strenuous on an unfit person like me.
0: Very strenuous. At least the sun went down and you could get out of it.
1: That's right. But not only that, it started raining as well.
0: Yeah.
1: I guarantee you, if there's a drought and I go out and put the lawnmower out, I will save that drought.
0: Yeah, it's like a rain dance on its own. If you want rain to start, get the lawnmower out and also threaten to hang out some bed sheets. That's definitely going to make the rain come down.
1: Exactly. And all in all, the most important thing about the winter solstice is now the days are going to get longer, about 1 or 2 minutes every couple of days.
0: Oh, great. What are you going to do with that extra minute of your day?
1: What am I going to do? I'm going to dance. I'm going to dance in the rain. That's what I'm going to do.
0: All right, Zach. It's Magic 931.

0: for the biggest gig. Magic 931, we are taking your trash this morning. If you got something that you want to get rid of, you could score yourself a $100 Harvey Norman gift card to buy not crap.
1: You could get, we've got a toaster, you could get an old computer like those old Pentium 1s.
0: No, these are the things you want to get rid of.
1: That's
0: you,
1: right.
0: You can buy all the new things with That's the Harvey correct. 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
2: 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Now.
3: With the latest, I'm Lucky Winnell. The Loxton Wade Cree Council has endorsed its long-term financial plans outlining $14 million in projects for the coming year. Council's adopted its 2026-27 annual business plan and budget alongside a 10-year financial roadmap aimed at maintaining services while investing in infrastructure and community assets. Key works include road upgrades at Drugamulla and Heinrich Roads worth around $3 million, as well as ongoing road maintenance and shared footpath projects across Loxton, Wakery and Ramco. A budget surplus of $70,000 has been forecast, with rate revenue making up 62% of Council's projected income. A Riverland weed warning is being issued following recent rain. The Murray Lands and Riverland Landscape Board says African box thorn is best controlled when signs of active growth are showing. Strong rainfall this year has caused the declared weed to thrive, with landholders urged to act now. The weed is declared across the region, meaning property owners are responsible for controlling it under state legislation. Authorities say early detection and management is key, with support available through the Landscape Board. And Australia Post is reminding Riverland and Mallee locals to follow simple safety measures to protect delivery workers from aggressive dogs. The warning comes after 71 dog-related incidents were reported in South Australia over the past 6 months, as part of more than 1,200 cases nationwide. Australia Post General Manager of Safety, Russell Munro, says owners can help posties by ensuring dogs are away from delivery areas.
4: Prevention is key. This means securing your dog behind a locked gate, in the back garden or a separate room when expecting a delivery. Wait for the postie to arrive, accept your parcel, and then, really importantly, don't let the dog out until the postie has left the property completely.
3: All incidents are then reported on to local councils. Now you're up to date. I'm Loggy Winnell.
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5: Morning, I'm Britt Aylin. The days of cheaper fuel aren't winding up just yet. The fuel excise has been extended through July, bringing the price of petrol down 16 cents a litre. It's not quite the 32 cent discount we've been enjoying thus far, but Peter Currie from the NRMA has told Seven that every bit helps.
6: 16 cents a litre is about 10 bucks on a tank of petrol, depending on how big your tank is. So it's anywhere between $9 and $11. So every cent helps in the middle of a cost of living crisis, and no doubt this will help too.
5: It comes as the Prime Minister is set to hold fuel talks with state and territory leaders today. The Australian Federal Police has reported the biggest cocaine bust in Australian history, with 2.7 tonnes of the drug found hidden in sophisticated bunkers out the back of a rural property in Western Sydney. Two men have been arrested. And over in the UK, allies of Sir Keir Starmer believe the British Prime Minister could resign as soon as today. It would make way for rival leader Andy Burnham to take over the top job.
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5: In sport, North Melbourne's taken down Richmond 73-48 at the MCG, while the Saints have fallen to the Bulldogs 83-61. In NRL, Storms continued its mid-season surge with a 42-20 win over the Raiders at Amy Park. And in the netball, the Adelaide Thunderbirds are through to a third grand final in 4 years after smashing the Melbourne Vixens by 14 goals in their major semi-final yesterday. And that is the latest in news and sport.
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0: Good morning. Partly cloudy across the Riverland today. Tomorrow's looking mostly sunny with a top of 15. 16 and mostly sunny Wednesday and Thursday. Partly cloudy getting up to 16. Today we're heading for a top of 14. And right now at the Davilles Air Conditioning Weather Station, it's 8.
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0: This half hour, Zach, we are going to be channeling our inner Miranda Priestley.
1: Okay.
0: Through Meryl Streep, The Devil Wears Prada. Are you familiar with the movie?
1: No, but I will be eventually, won't
0: yeah,
1: I?
0: Yeah, we'll have to get you up to date on that. That's absolutely unacceptable, Zach Sirianis.
1: I sincerely apologise.
0: But first, you know the saying, I was today years old when?
1: Of course.
0: This was something that was totally applicable to me yesterday. I made myself like sound like the biggest ditz in the world. And do you know what someone said to me the other day? They said they're a school teacher and they were talking about our radio show, and someone said, is Tabby blonde?
1: That's terrible.
0: Like, I know. So what I'm going to tell you up next may solidify the blondness in me. I love blondes. That's not a dig at you blondes at all. But no, I was today years old when I learned something, and it's unacceptable. We'll talk about it next. Blink on 82.

0: everyone. You're with Zach and Tabby. I was having a conversation with my cousin yesterday, Zach, about birthdays and how I feel like every single year my birthday happens to land on a Saturday. Like, I feel like I always have a Saturday birthday. And she said to me, that's not possible. I'm like, no, it is. Like, I feel like just it's always on a Saturday. And if it's not a Saturday, it's a Wednesday. She goes, no, no, no. It's not possible.
1: What are you talking about?
0: Because every year, if your birthday is on a Saturday, the next year it'll be a Sunday.
1: Yes.
0: And then the next year it'll be a Monday, unless it happens to land on a leap year, then you skip a day. And my mind was blown. I had no idea that birthdays were in consecutive days as the years go by.
1: Wow. So what did you actually, so you thought it was every Saturday?
0: Not every Saturday is my birthday. I mean, maybe sometimes I act like it, but every single year I feel like my birthday lands on a Saturday. I feel like for the last 5 years, my birthday's been on Saturday, to which she says, it can't be.
1: Are you sure you're just not partying hard on the Saturday because it's your birthday week?
0: I'm 100% sure. So I was pretty certain that I've had multiple Saturday birthdays recently, and she wanted to settle this for me because she was just like, yeah, you're just not firing. You're not, the brain's not firing, Tab.
1: Are you aware what day your birthday is?
0: Yes.
1: Okay, cool.
0: August.
1: Just want to confirm that. That's fine.
0: So we got the calendar out. Last year it was on a Friday.
1: Okay.
0: This year it's on a Saturday.
1: Oh, there we go.
0: And I said, you know what? It must have been on a Wednesday then at some point. And she goes, you wouldn't have had a Wednesday birthday in about 5 years due to the leap year.
1: Yes.
0: No idea.
1: So why did you think it was a Wednesday?
0: I don't know. There was just like some inkling telling me that if it's not a Saturday, it's a Wednesday. Because what a terrible day to have your birthday.
1: And you thought it was a Wednesday every single day, every single year. You thought it was on a Wednesday or a Saturday.
0: Yes.
1: Right.
0: It either falls on a Wednesday or a Saturday. Turns out I am wrong and I haven't had a Saturday birthday in years. And I haven't had a Wednesday birthday in forever either.
1: And you're not even blonde.
0: I was today years old when I found out that if your birthday is on Saturday 1 year, it'll be on Sunday the next, unless it's a leap year.
1: I'm so proud that you figured that one out, Tabby. Well
0: done.
1: I have
0: never had a slower moment in my life. It's Metro Station on your home with the hits, Magic 931.

0: Magic 931, you're with Zach and Tabby.
1: So we've learned recently today that you were today years old when you found out that your birthday day changes every single year.
0: And it goes one day after the other after the other. I just thought the birthdays got scrambled. So maybe one day your birthday might be on a Friday and the next day it might be on a Tuesday. No, turns out if your birthday is on Friday one year, it'll be on Saturday the next.
1: And what day were you born?
0: I was born on a Saturday, which is maybe why I always feel like my birthday is on a Saturday.
1: That's what I was thinking. And my birthday, I was born on a Wednesday.
0: Oh, so maybe I'm thinking about you instead.
1: Maybe, that's right.
0: It's just the silliest thing. I can't believe... No one ever told me this.
1: Well, I don't think it's something that you're meant to tell someone. It's just, it just happens naturally.
0: Are you the same as me? Are you today years old when you found out that your birthday goes consecutive days depending on the year? Because
1: no.
0: I feel like I can't be the only one who knows this.
1: Okay, well, I
0: feel really isolated and really alone and really stupid.
1: Well, at the moment, out of us two, you are a little bit isolated because I knew that.
0: Oh, gosh, I feel so silly.
1: But I'm very good with numbers, you know. I'm a numbers man. I don't know about you being
0: I'm just a birthdays girl.
1: Yeah, you're a birthdays girl on a Saturday.
0: Only 2 months away. Magic 931. The Naughties tunes you love.

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0: better. 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
17: 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Miranda Priestley celebrates her birthday today. Miss Meryl Streep, Zach.
18: I'm excited to have a listen to these clips for the first time.
17: Yes, I've got six of her most iconic lines from The Devil Wears Prada. We're going to rank them 1 through 6, as well as channel our inner Meryl. It's Magic 931. We'll do that next after Justin.
18: I'm ready.

0: Justin Bieber on the Riverlands, home of the hits, Magic 931. You're with Zach and Tabby. It's 8 to 8 and we're here all thanks to our friends at the locally owned Harvey Norman Renmark. It is Meryl Streep's birthday today, Zach, 77 years old. A total baddie.
1: She's done had a good inning. She's done very good movies. Devil Wears Prada is one that you've mentioned.
0: Yes, I can't believe you've never seen this.
1: Yes, as I said, it's not part of my demographic. I was too busy watching other movies during that era.
0: Anne Hathaway, she plays Andy Sachs in the movie. She's just announced her third pregnancy as well at... Oh, she's in her 40s, yep. Anne Hathaway. But I thought to celebrate Meryl Streep's birthday, we'd go through six of the most iconic lines from The Devil Wears Prada. I want to see if you can channel a bit of Miranda Priestley,
1: okay.
0: Who, just for premise of this, Devil Wears Prada, it's about a styleless girl, Andy, who goes to work at a high fashion magazine, think Vogue, and she has this relationship with the editor, Miranda Priestley, Meryl Streep,
1: okay.
0: Who is the devil in Prada. All right, coming in at number six, the number six best quote from The Devil Wears Prada.
2: By all means, move at a glacial pace. You know how that thrills me.
1: By all means, move at a grocery pace. That's
0: what
1: moves me. Grocery?
0: Glacial?
1: Oh, glacial.
0: Glacial, pace. To be fair, that's a bit of a hard one. All right, number five.
2: And you have no style or sense of fashion.
3: Well, I think that depends on what you're...
2: No, that wasn't a question.
0: No. Wasn't a question.
1: You have no style or sense of fashion?
0: Well, I think that actually depends on...
1: No. That wasn't a question.
0: Okay, number four.
2: I need 10 or 15 skirts from Calvin Klein.
0: I need 10.
1: Or 15 skirts from Calvin Klein.
0: You know Calvin Klein. That's good. All right. Third place with the best quotes from The Devil Wears Prada.
4: They're showing a lot of florals right now, so I was thinking I could
2: florals for spring. Groundbreaking.
1: Florals for spring. Groundbreaking.
0: I love the way that you're delivering these lines. All right, the second best quote. This is probably my number one.
2: Why is no one ready?
0: Oh, that is me on a daily basis.
1: That is you on a daily basis.
0: Why
1: I'm not repeating
0: is no
1: that.
0: No one ready. Miranda Priestley with an Aussie accent.
1: That's usually me. That's usually you whinging about me.
0: Yep. Pretty much. And yeah. Finally, the number one iconic Miranda Priestley quote from The Devil Wears Prada has to be.
3: That's all.
1: That's all.
0: That's all. And that's all we've got for you. It's Magic 931.

0: on Magic 931. Thanks to Harvey Norman Renmark with Zach and Tabby. And we have Harvey Norman Renmark gift cards to give away up next, Zach, with Zach and Tabby's Trash or Treasure trade-in.
1: One of the best things that we've done is that we're going to try and get some hard rubbish.
0: Trash.
1: Yeah,
0: some
1: which
0: trash.
1: Means we can actually have some stuff for ourselves almost.
0: I don't think it's for us, but if you've got something that you're keen to give away, head to our website, magic931.com.au. 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
2: 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Now,
11: with the latest, I'm Lockie Winnell. As the new year soon begins for water allocations, River Murray flows are expected this week to remain steady. The department forecasts flows to sit near on 3.2 gigalitres a day over the border, with the storage at the nearby Lake Victoria now sitting at 68%. Recent update follows news last week that allocations for SA irrigators will open at 83% from the 1st of July. There's more calls for locals to fill roles in this year's national census. Across the country, more than 16,000 field officers are required, with the census taking place on the 11th of August. Census National spokesperson Emily Walter says local knowledge is very important for field officers.
12: We're looking for people from the local community. These are very rewarding roles, and I really encourage people to get online, go to census.abs.gov.au/jobs, and there they'll be able to find out more about these field officer roles. They're very important.
11: The most recent national census in 2021 revealed Renmark as having a population of 4,705, with the median age sitting at 44, higher than both the state and national figure. Sport and Wakery have rebounded in Riverland football, breaking a two-game losing streak. They defeated Renmark Saturday, despite Renmark's strong first half. The win, the first for Wakery at Renmark in 5 years. Scores at the final siren read Wakery 7-9-51 to Renmark 6-3-39. At Bury, it was the Demons who broke through after a tight first half against Loxton. Bury 14-4-88 to Loxton's 8-8-56. While at Loxton North, it was Barmer Monash who continued their strong form, now sitting second on the ladder with a win, 10-10-70 to Loxton North, 4-10-34. Now you're up to date. I'm Lockie Winnell.
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14: Morning, I'm Britt Aylin. The Prime Minister will meet with state and territory leaders today to talk fuel, as the federal government works to extend fuel excise relief until the end of July. However, the discount will drop from 32 cents a litre down to 16. Aussie families are being urged to ensure any pet birds don't come into contact with species in the wild. The plea follows confirmation the highly contagious H5 bird flu strain has arrived in Australia, with a confirmed case near Esperance in WA. Federal Agriculture Minister Julie Collins telling Seven bird owners need to observe strict biosecurity controls.
15: To make sure that if they do keep birds or poultry, that they are preventing the contact between wild birds and those poultry species.
14: And red alerts have been issued across parts of Europe as a heatwave pushes temperatures towards record levels in France, Italy and Spain. The sweltering conditions have seen French authorities ban alcohol consumption in public places for the national Fête de la Musique street music festival.
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13: 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Now.
14: In sport, the Cowboys have fallen to the Warriors 38-20 in Christchurch, while the Western Bulldogs have beaten St Kilda by 22 points to wrap up round 15 of the AFL. Australia has completed a whitewash of its T20 series against Bangladesh with a 7-wicket win in Game 3. Mitch Marsh named player of the match. And Serena Williams has been granted a singles wild card at Wimbledon. She'd already secured an entry to the doubles with her sister Venus. And that is the latest in news and sport.
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0: Magic weather. Morning, a partly cloudy day across the Riverland today. Tomorrow's looking mostly sunny with a top of 15, 16 and mostly sunny on Wednesday and Thursday, partly cloudy getting to 16. Today, we're heading for a top of only 14 degrees and right now at the Davillies Air Conditioning Weather Station, it's 8.
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0: Registrations are open for Zach and Tabby's treasure trade-in. Wow, we need to find a shortcut name for this, Zach.
1: No chance. You got a recliner that's falling apart. 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
0: Yes, we are giving away one $100 gift card this morning. 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Let us know what you'd like to trade in for $100 to spend at Harvey Norman Renmark.
1: There's so much that we can do. We could actually maybe even win a guitar to play Choosing Texas.
0: Not quite, Zach. No? But it was a close connection.
1: Okay, fair enough.
0: Zach and Tabby's Trash or Treasure trade-in happening this half hour. You're listening to Magic.

0: Magic 931. Everyone's favourite country singer, Ella Langley. It's 11 past 8, the 22nd of June.
1: So I'm still choosing an RFL club.
0: It's going to take you an entire season of just observing. That's and then right. By next season, hopefully you'll have a team.
1: I reckon I'll have one by the end of the season.
0: Okay.
1: Yes. I went down to the Renmark Rovers Footy Club.
0: Nice.
1: And I'm going to let you know how that went up next on Magic 931.

0: Happy Monday morning. You're on Magic 931 with Zach and Tabby. Zach, what'd you get up to over the weekend?
1: I went down to the Renmark Rovers Footy Club, watched them play against Wakery.
0: You know, that was the first football club I ever stepped foot in. My family is very much Renmark Rovers. My grandma lives just across the road. A bunch of my cousins had played for them. And when I first moved to the Riverland, I went to their pre-season day. This was a long time ago, though.
1: So why did you not end up supporting them in the end?
0: Because I wanted to be different.
1: Ah.
0: And there was just something about the Loxton North Panthers that called to me, and I've been loyal ever since.
1: It's the zoo. I remember you saying it was the zoo.
0: But what did you think about Renmark Rovers Footy Club? What were the good things? What were the bad things?
1: What I liked about it was a good-sized oval. It looked like a bigger oval than the rest. I don't know, it might not have been, but
0: I don't know if that's
1: there's
0: right.
1: A lot more seated areas as well.
0: Uh-huh.
1: So you've got like five or six areas where you can sit, and they're normal seated areas. What I did notice, though, is the other side where the grandstand is, but on the other side, you can't actually park there either.
0: Oh, devastating.
1: They had a timer. Like to see how many minutes the game was, but it was a bit spontaneous.
0: Is that right?
1: Yeah, so apparently what happened, it started, and then after 3 minutes, it reset.
0: That is very spontaneous.
1: Yeah.
0: Is that a conspiracy, Renmark Rovers? Do you do that on purpose?
1: I don't know, but in the first quarter, it worked fine, and then, the second, third, and fourth, it just... Obviously, they've got a timekeeper anyway,
0: That's
1: so it doesn't
0: hilarious.
1: Really matter. But they have one of those screens as well, so it's not an old scoreboard like they usually have at the grounds. It's actually an electronic one.
0: Oh, like when you go and watch the indoor netball.
1: Yeah, and when the goal is scored, there's advertising and like the name of the player comes up.
0: Oh, wow. Okay, so they're a little bit bougie down at the Renmark Rovers. Did you go and check out their canteen?
1: I did.
0: And what do we think of the canteen? Are they able to get you over the line, the Renmark Rovers pies?
1: What I love about a canteen is with an outdoor barbecue. And I didn't see an outdoor one. I only saw one that was inside the canteen area. So I love to see what I'm eating. And I'm one of those Yes.
0: You want to go to the teppanyaki kitchen and have them cook it in front of you.
1: Yeah,
0: so
1: that's right.
0: Renmark Rovers, did they win against Wakery?
1: They did not win against Wakery, yes.
0: Sorry to hear it, lads.
1: Yeah, no, it wasn't. I think it was a 13-point loss there.
0: Yeah.
1: They had it in the first half. They were in front. And then the second half, they moved away

0: from the lead, and Wakery just too strong at the moment.
1: I believe Wakery was one of your favourite grounds, one of the first grounds that you visited as well.
0: That was the first ground I went to on the Anzac Day as well,
1: okay,
0: yes.
1: Okay, well, before we wrap this up, where would you rank the Renmark Rovers footy grounds as opposed to, in line with the other ones that you've been to?
0: What I was surprised about the most was most venues love to showcase their winners, you know, premierships and, like, their legends or, you know, past players.
1: Yeah, you have all the signs on the wall.
0: But what I did notice was for some reason the Renmark had them in the back and it was sort of, like, hidden.
1: Like a little VIP wall.
0: Yeah, pretty much. And it was you know, I wish they had it a bit more front and centre.
1: Okay. So you can pay attention to this, Renmark Rovers.
0: Yeah, it's all...
1: Bring your premiers forward.
0: Yeah, it's all about attention to detail.
1: There's only one more club that you've got to get to.
0: That's right.
1: The Loxton Precinct.
0: Yes.
1: When will you be heading there?
0: I reckon I'll try and give it a go this weekend. After our broadcast down at Harvey Norman, I reckon.
1: Perfect. Zach, really keen to find out who you eventually decide to support. Could be the Renmark Rovers.
0: It could be.
1: It's Magic 931. This is
2: Australia. More Aussie than wearing your cozy because you ran out of undies. Oh, no, wait, is that just lazy? Either way, Ozmade is the place to hear fair dinkum Aussie music.

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1: 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It's Guy Sebastian here.
2: 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This is Tones and I.
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0: It's Magic 931. Jenny from Renmark is on the phone. Morning, Jenny.
1: Hey, Jenny.
2: Good morning. Good morning.
0: Now, you've got something that you want to trade in for a $100 gift card to spend at Harvey Norman Renmark for Zach and Tabby's Trash or Treasure trade-in.
2: Yes, do I ever.
0: Now, we need your best pitch because we're not just taking anything.
2: Right.
0: What have you got? Well,
2: look, I have accumulated over the years this pile of saucepans, and there's nothing wrong with them, but then I see something that I like and it's on special, so then I go buy more saucepans. And then there's nothing wrong with the saucepans I've got. I'm looking at them right now, and I've even used one recently because it was nice and big and non-stick. And I'm going, what am I going to do with these saucepans? Maybe an op shop. You know, but then why wouldn't I get $100 for them instead of just giving them away?
3: Are they the special Teflon ones as well?
2: Well, only one of them seems to be. The others are just stock standard. Okay. But there's nothing. They're easy to clean. I've cleaned them many times.
3: Yes.
0: How many would you say you've got in your collection, Jenny?
2: Well, let me have a quick count. I've got 1, 2, 3, 4, 5. And they all come with lids.
3: Ah, lids. Ooh. Ah, now we're talking.
0: Yeah, that's not a bad go. 5 non-stick saucepans with lids. Zach, do you reckon we'll accept this trade-in?
3: I reckon it's a good deal.
0: All right. Jenny, $100 at Harvey Norman Renmark is all yours. Thank you for the 5 saucepans. I appreciate that.
3: Thank you very much.
2: That got the day off to a firing start.
0: That'll be
2: you.
0: Good for Zach. He's getting into his culinary journey.
3: That's right.
0: Have you got, we should have asked this before. Is there like a mixture of sizes as well?
2: Well, definitely the one that I used for soup the other day is massive. And the others, well, yeah. Yeah, well, that's sort of mid-range, you know.
0: Okay.
2: So, yeah. Very useful.
0: All right. Jenny's kind of lost her spark there. Jenny, $100 to spend at Harvey Norman Renmark is all yours. If you want to register for Zach and Tabby's Trash or Treasure trade-in, head to our website, magic931.com.au. Thank you, Jenny.
2: No worries. See ya.
3: Thank you. I'm going to chuck him straight on Marketplace. Appreciate it.
0: Magic 931.

0: 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Your weekly weather report with Ursula from the Bureau of Meteorology is just around the corner. And then get your pencils out for Pencil It In. 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
2: With the latest, I'm Lucky Winnell. There are new calls for Riverland landholders to take action against the invasive African boxthorn weed. The Murraylands and Riverland Landscape Board say recent rainfall has created ideal conditions for the declared weed to spread. Landholders are being reminded they have a responsibility to control African boxthorn on their properties under the Landscape South Australia Act. The board says now is the best time to begin control efforts while conditions favour early intervention. Anyone needing support or advice is encouraged to contact the Landscape Board for assistance. New PropTrack data shows homeowners in parts of the Riverland are holding onto their properties for longer. Loxton leads the region with an average ownership period of 13.7 years, well above Adelaide's 11-year average. On the other end, Wakery and Renmark have the shortest tenures at around 10.4 years. Paringa had the shortest ownership tenure overall at just 8.7 years. Looking at sport, in the latest round of Riverland netball has seen Loxton win in a thriller over Berry. Berry were up at three-quarter time. However, the ladder leaders and most recent premiers were able to win with a strong fourth quarter to run out victors 51-49. Friday's other A1 fixture saw Barmera finish very strong against Loxton North to claim an impressive win and show the competition they can't be discounted this season. Final scores, Barmera 49 to Loxton North's 40. Now you're up to date. Oh, I'm Lucky Winnell.
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3: Morning, I'm Britt Allen. The fuel excise cut's being extended, albeit by half as much as we've been enjoying thus far. It means prices at the Bowser will be 16 cents lower throughout July. However, the Freight Association has slammed the decision by the federal government to reinstate charges for trucks, with the heavy vehicle road user charge to increase from free to 16 cents per litre. The Federal Agriculture Minister is warning that humans could be infected by the highly contagious H5 bird flu that's been detected near Esperance on the south coast of WA. But Julie Collins has told Seven it's not too common.
4: This normally happens when there's very close contact between people and infected birds, particularly poultry species like chickens and ducks.
3: And the ATO is urging us not to rush those tax returns, warning that early lodgers are more prone to make mistakes, which can delay their refunds. The tax office says waiting until late July can help to avoid errors, as that is when our pre-filled data appears online.
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3: To sport now, and North Melbourne's taken down Richmond 73-48 at the MCG, while the Saints have fallen to the Bulldogs 83-61. Switching codes, Storms continued its mid-season surge with a 42-20 win over the Raiders at Amy Park. And in netball, the Adelaide Thunderbirds are through to a third grand final in 4 years after smashing the Melbourne Vixens by 14 goals in their major semi-final yesterday. That's the latest in news and sport.
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6: Oh, look, well, we start off our Monday.
7: Ursula from the Bureau joins us now. Ursula, how's the week looking ahead?
6: There, bit overcast around sort of the Renmark area this morning and through the Mallee, a fair bit of fog actually to start our day, and some cold temperatures as well through the Mallee there as well. It's currently only 1 degree in Mildura. But look, as we move through the rest of the week, it's going to be pretty settled indeed. A nice ridge of high pressure starting to build over us. And we'll see the winds start to tend a little bit more northerly later in the week to bring those minimums back up again. But in terms of the maximums today, we've got Renmark headed for 14, Wakery 15, Murray Bridge 16, Caroondah 15, Lamoureux 14, and Mildura 15 degrees today.
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7: We have Pencil In up next. We've got some amazing events happening this weekend.
0: Yes.
7: What have we got? What do you got, Tabby?
0: I got something for every single day of the weekend. So have a chill week ahead and prepare for the weekend because there's plenty on. We'll do it next after this. You're on Magic 931.

0: 93.1 The Riverlands, home of the hits. It's 21 to 9, and it's time to get your pencils and your sharpeners out for this.
1: What's going on?
2: HB or not HB? There's heaps happening around the Riverland, so make sure you pencil it in.
0: There's a good balance across the Riverland today. You can kick things off on your Friday night with a comedy show at the Chafee Theatre. Luke Kidgell, Good Intentions.
3: He's got over 750,000 followers on Instagram.
0: That must mean something, right?
3: You're right. He must be doing something right.
0: Definitely sit in the front row if you're ready to get picked on with Luke Kidgell. He's quite guilty of that. And then Saturday night at 23rd Street Distillery, my oh my, they're going to be transforming the venue into a super club. And they have special guest DJ Jazzy K. So that's going to be huge.
3: And also on Sunday, they've got the Australia's biggest morning tea down at the Renmark Club. 10:30 it starts. Enjoy a relaxed morning with tea, coffee, delicious refreshments, an opportunity to connect with your community. 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So it's always good to raise some money as well.
0: Yeah, so you can go crazy on Friday and Saturday, and then Sunday support the Cancer Council with the biggest morning tea. Of course, as always, these events are all listed on our website at the Mitre 10 Wheels & Co. street sheet if you're keen on any of them. And that is your agenda sorted for the weekend ahead. You're on Magic 931.

0: right across the Riverland. You're on Magic 931. Thanks to Harvey Norman Renmark. Hope you're having a beautiful start to your Monday morning. Currently 9 degrees in Renmark. Feels colder than that though, Zach.
1: It really does. And you know what is going to make it hotter though?
0: A heater?
1: Yes.
0: A blanket.
1: A heater and a blanket from Harvey Norman Renmark.
0: Yes.
1: And you can easily win one of them with a $100 voucher that we're doing for Zach and Tabby's Trash or Treasure trade-in.
0: Yeah, so you got some trash you want to get rid of, we want to hear about it. 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
1: We've just given away our first $100 voucher for Zach and Tabby's Trash or Treasure trade-in.
0: Yes.
1: We're going to give you a little bit about what Jenny said a little bit later on.
0: Yeah, I think you're all going to be able to relate to Jenny if you look at your junk room. Did you have a junk room growing up, Zach? You know, just the room in your house where your parents would just chuck everything in there?
1: No, that's why I created my own junk room. Yeah, that was my room.
0: I had one in my parents' first unit. There was skis in there and an old computer with a Rugrats computer game. So
1: oh, yeah.
0: If you got something like that you want to trade in, we want to hear from you. It's Magic 931.

0: Magic 931, the Riverlands, home of the hits. Zach, do you know where we're going to be on Saturday morning at 10 a.m.?
1: We're going to be at Harvey Norman Renmark doing a live broadcast.
0: Surprise, surprise. They're a half-yearly clearance sale, and they're trying to sweeten up the deal for you by giving you $500 in gift vouchers if you can just trade in your trash.
1: What I want to know, is that going to be 500 $1 gift vouchers, or is it going to be
0: no.
1: one $500 gift
0: voucher? Can you
1: imagine
0: the amount of paper that would you just have like a stack? God, that would be so annoying. Could you imagine poor Emily at the register having to
1: count?
0: No, not count, but having to input 500 $101 gift cards into the system. She'd quit.
1: She'd still be smiling. Come on, you know that.
0: This morning we had Jenny from Renmark give us a call. This is what she nominated to trade in.
2: Saucepans, and there's nothing wrong with them, but then I see something that I like and it's on special, so then I go buy more saucepans. And then there's nothing wrong with the saucepans I've got. I'm looking at them right now and I've even used one recently because it was nice and big and non-stick. And I'm going, what am I going to do with these saucepans? Maybe an op shop, you know, but then why wouldn't I get $100 for them instead of just giving them away?
0: Very good call, Jenny. Five saucepans that have been accumulating in her junk room.
1: That's $20 a saucepan, eh?
0: Well, I don't know if they're $20.
1: Well, they are because you got a $100 gift voucher for them.
0: Oh, yeah. You are the math man.
1: Yes.
0: But we want to hear about your trash or your treasure. You can register it at magic931.com.au. We have five $100 gift cards to give away every single day this week, and then the big one on Saturday. Someone will be going home with $500 in gift vouchers from Harvey Norman Renmark. We're going to wrap the show up after this. You're on Magic 931.

0: Good morning. You're on Magic 931 with Zach and Tabby. All thanks to Harvey Norman Renmark, but it's time for us to get out of here.
1: Welcome back, Tabby. You've had a great... Thank you very much for coming in again. Really appreciate it. Good to see you are better, though.
0: I'm addicted to my little Vicks inhaler stick that I've got here. That's getting me through the day.
1: I've noticed it's very, looks like a problematic for you,
0: just
1: that one.
0: Stick it up my nose and see how long it lasts. Hey, tomorrow's show, TikTok Tuesday returns, Tabby the Tight Ass. And of course, we will be giving somebody the chance to trade in their trash for $100 to spend at Harvey Norman Renmark. So if you haven't already, have a look around your shed, have a look around your spare room, and register at magic931.com.au.
1: That's going to be a great, it's going to be a great product as well, you know. Has to be one of the greatest junk you've got.
0: Oh, yeah, sure. Yes. We want to know what you're hiding. But we'll talk to you tomorrow. Have a beautiful day.
1: Stay beautiful, Riverland.
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15: With the latest, I'm Lockie Winnell. The District Council of Loxton Wakery has signed off on key financial plans for the year ahead, as well further into the future. The 2026-27 annual business plan and budget has been adopted alongside a 10-year financial roadmap focused on maintaining services and investing in infrastructure and community assets. Major works for the year ahead include upgrades to Drugamuller and Heinrich Roads, as well as ongoing road maintenance and shared footpath projects across Loxton, Wakery and Ramco. The upgrades to Drugamuller and Heinrich Roads follow those roads being used significantly amid the 2022-23 River Murray flood event as key detours for heavy vehicles. Murray-Darling Basin Conservation Group has welcomed news of progress being made towards environmental River Murray flows. Last week, the Murray-Darling Basin Conservation Alliance issued a statement stating they were pleased to see work progressing towards returning the 450 gigalitres of water to support the recovery and long-term health of rivers. The group's co-national director, Craig Wilkins, further emphasised the importance of water buybacks as a means to return water to the environment. The comments fall as the 10-year review of the basin plan continues to be undertaken by the Murray-Darling Basin Authority. Looking at sport, Riverland football has now hit the halfway mark of the season with round 8 results showing the season is still wide open. Berry turned around a 6-point deficit at the major break to defeat Loxton with a resounding win, 14-4-88 to Loxton's 8-8-56. The Demons' pace and determination further evident as the game progressed, showing they're still well within reach of the top four. At Loxton North, the visiting Barmer Monash Roos and current premiers had a strong second half to record a strong win, 10-10-70 to North's 4-10-34. While at Renmark, it was the visiting Wakery Magpies who got their first win at Renmark in several years. Wakery 7-9-51 to Renmark 6-3-39. Now you're up to date. Oh, I'm Lockie Winnell.
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17: Morning, I'm Britt Aitlin. Anthony Albanese is today holding another round of talks on fuel security with the states and territories after Canberra announced it would be extending fuel excise relief until the beginning of August, but at a lower rate of 16 cents a litre. The legislation is expected to pass Parliament with support from the opposition. Record demand for ambulances across Australia has sparked a fresh warning from the Australian Medical Association. Its latest ramping report shows more than 2.4 million patients are now arriving at emergency departments by ambulance each year. The AMA says the growing numbers have led to an increase in ramping, which is putting lives at risk. And a brand new category has been announced for the Logie Awards, with sports presenters to be recognised. National treasure Bruce McAvaney now has an award named in his honour, which he's been nominated to win at this year's TV Awards on August 16th. While the nominees for the Gold Logie include Julia Morris, Robert Irwin and Todd Woodbridge.
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17: In sports, Serena Williams is headed back to the singles court at Wimbledon. The most successful women's player in history granted a wild card to appear at the All England Club this year. It's a happy hunting ground for the champion. She won 7 of her 23 slams on the grass. And Latrell Mitchell is pushing to return for the Rabbitohs this week, hoping he's fit for the Origin decider. The South Star is tipped to train today as he looks to make his comeback just in time to help the Blues claim the series. That's the latest in news and sport.
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1: Good morning. Partly cloudy across Riverland today. Tomorrow, 15 and mostly sunny. Wednesday, mostly sunny and 16. And Thursday, partly cloudy and 16. Today, a max of 14 degrees. And right now, it's 9 degrees on the DeVillies Air Conditioning Weather Station.
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0: 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And like really out.
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